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0: are the name of the kink. 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Super educated. I'm smarter than Spock, Spock. You ever tell me you will agree? Ain't no brother like the K-I-D-D. You know what I mean? I'm telling you, with the echo, I'm telling you.
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When they realize it is really everywhere. It is within each of us.

0: 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I used to scream,
1: 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And it's only when the door is locked.

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3: There's always disco since there was disco, and it's been always there with house music, with techno music, all the club music you have today. There's disco in it.
0: No outro lado do FM.